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1: ABC News, I'm Dave Packer. The Vatican confirming Pope Leo has lung cancer. Earlier today, the pontiff underwent surgery to remove the lower lobe of his right lung. They say the surgery was successful. The faithful are hopeful. Mercedes Sulib outside New York City St. Patrick's Cathedral.
2: I think it's going to be fine.
3: Huh?
2: It's going to be fine.
1: 30 years after Tupac Shakur was shot and killed in Las Vegas, Dwayne Keefe D. Davis, the only man ever charged, was sentenced to prison for the rest of his life with the possibility of parole after 40 years. An investigation underway at Six Flags over Georgia after yesterday's deadly roller coaster accident. The rider, now identified as 42-year-old Hassan Karim, flung from his seat when a restraint on Goliath unlatched. The White House confirmed Kimberly Guilfoyle, the ambassador to Greece, has resigned. She was accused by a Trump donor of offering access to top administration officials in exchange for paying a six-figure charge card bill. She denies the allegations. This is ABC News.
4: From the CoastNewsToday.com Weather Center, here's your South Jersey AccuWeather forecast. Tonight, expect mostly cloudy skies with a low of 65. Tomorrow will bring a mix of sun and clouds with very warm and humid conditions and a high of 81. Tomorrow night, anticipate partly cloudy skies with humidity and a chance of a thunderstorm in some areas with a low of 59. As for Thursday, it will be rather cloudy and cooler with a chance of rain in the afternoon, reaching a high of 65. I'm meteorologist Jason Catarino with your AccuWeather forecast from CoastNewsToday.com.
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0: 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How would you like to win a $50 gift certificate to the Anglesey Pub while also raising awareness on the fight against breast cancer? North Wildwood Mechanical is giving you the chance. 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
1: ABC News, I'm Dave Packer. During surgery to remove a nodule today, the Vatican says Pope Leo was found to have lung cancer, and doctors removed the lower lobe of his right lung. ABC News medical contributor Dr. Darian Sutton.
2: The reassuring news is that if this lobe was removed and it was found that there was no other signs of spread, this may be a curative procedure. But of course, we need to wait for the further formal pathology reports. That includes genetic testing, as well as making sure that what was removed was the complete mass and that there was nothing left.
1: The man killed while riding a roller coaster at Six Flags over Georgia has now been identified as 42-year-old Hassan Kareem. Witnesses tell ABC News that one of the restraints unlatched. Similar rides at Six Flags parks have been temporarily closed. Elections offices in both Oklahoma and Louisiana today receiving unknown powder in the mail. An envelope in Oklahoma and a package in Louisiana. No one harmed in either place. No evidence that the incidents are connected. This is ABC News.
3: From the CoastNewsToday.com Weather Center, here's your South Jersey AccuWeather forecast. Overnight will be mostly cloudy with a low of 65. Wednesday will bring a mix of sun and clouds along with warm and humid conditions reaching a high of 81. Expect partly cloudy skies with a chance of thunderstorms in some areas Wednesday night with a low of 59. Thursday will be cooler and rather cloudy with a chance of afternoon rain and a high of 65. I'm meteorologist Jason Caterina with your AccuWeather forecast from CoastNewsToday.com.
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5: ABC News, I'm Dave Packer. Pope Leo says the Vatican, Pope Leo has been diagnosed, says the Vatican, with lung cancer. Surgeons today removed the lower lobe of the Pope's right lung.
6: The Vatican saying the Pope was in the operating room for 3 hours, with the surgery itself lasting 90 minutes, adding the surgery was successful and there were no complications.
7: Given the advancements in the treatment of lung cancer, medical experts say patients can have great outcomes if doctors caught the cancer early and removed it all during the procedure.
5: ABC's Tom Sophie Burridge. An investigation underway at Six Flags over Georgia after Monday's deadly roller coaster accident. A rider was flung from his seat when a restraint on the Goliath roller coaster unlatched. Violent protests in Paris. French students taking to the streets for another day of demonstrations over poor high school and university conditions. Florida Governor Ron DeSantis says power has been restored to 95% of all customers in the area impacted by Hurricane Isaias. This is ABC News.
8: South Jersey weather. From the CoastNewsToday.com Weather Center, here's your South Jersey AccuWeather forecast. Overnight will be mostly cloudy with a low of 65. Wednesday will bring a mix of sun and clouds along with warm and humid conditions reaching a high of 81. Expect partly cloudy skies with a chance of thunderstorms in some areas Wednesday night with a low of 59. Thursday will be cooler and rather cloudy with a chance of afternoon rain and a high of 65. I'm meteorologist Jason Catarino with your AccuWeather forecast from CoastNewsToday.com.
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2: 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I don't know. 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
3: ABC News, I'm Dave Packer. Pope Leo has been diagnosed with lung cancer. ABC's Tom Sophie Borridge in Rome.
4: The Vatican saying the Pope was in the operating room for 3 hours, with the surgery itself lasting 90 minutes, adding the surgery was successful and there were no complications.
5: Given the advancements in the treatment of lung cancer, medical experts say patients can have great outcomes if doctors caught the cancer early and removed it all during the procedure.
3: Elections offices in both Oklahoma and Louisiana today receiving unknown powder in the mail. An envelope in Oklahoma, a package in Louisiana. No one harmed in either place and no evidence that the incidents are connected. We've now learned that one of the restraints unlatched on a roller coaster at Six Flags over Georgia this weekend when police say 42-year-old father and educator Hassan Kareem was flung off, fell to his death. Dwayne Keefe D. Davis sentenced to 40 years to life for orchestrating the 1996 drive-by shooting of rap icon Tupac Shakur near the L.A. Strip. This is ABC News.
6: From the CoastNewsToday.com Weather Center, here's your South Jersey AccuWeather forecast. Overnight will be mostly cloudy with a low of 65. Wednesday will bring a mix of sun and clouds along with warm and humid conditions reaching a high of 81. Expect partly cloudy skies with a chance of thunderstorms in some areas Wednesday night with a low of 59. Thursday will be cooler and rather cloudy with a chance of afternoon rain and a high of 65. I'm meteorologist Jason Caterina with your AccuWeather forecast from CoastNewsToday.com.
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4: ABC News, I'm Dave Packer. The Vatican confirming Pope Leo has lung cancer. Earlier on Tuesday, the pontiff underwent surgery to remove the lower lobe of his right lung. ABC's Tom Sophie Borges is in Rome.
5: The Vatican is saying the surgery was successful. So, you know, we'll have to wait and see. We know now that Pope Leo is not going to be carrying out official meetings for the next week. He is expected to remain in Gemelli Hospital to recover from that surgery for about a week.
4: Cornell University now banning all fraternity parties for the rest of the year. This amid public outcry over an alleged rape inside a fraternity house in 2024. Kimberly Guilfoyle, the Trump administration's ambassador to Greece, has resigned. The news comes following allegations of misconduct by a Trump political donor. Federal judge Tuesday extending an order blocking the Trump administration from banning reporters for CNN, MS Now, and Politico from the White House. This is ABC News.
6: South Jersey from the CoastNewsToday.com Weather Center, here's your South Jersey AccuWeather forecast. Overnight will be mostly cloudy with a low of 65. Wednesday will bring a mix of sun and clouds along with warm and humid conditions reaching a high of 81. Expect partly cloudy skies with a chance of thunderstorms in some areas Wednesday night with a low of 59. Thursday will be cooler and rather cloudy with a chance of afternoon rain and a high of 65. I'm meteorologist Jason Caterina with your AccuWeather forecast from CoastNewsToday.com.
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1: ABC News, I'm Dave Packer. The man killed while riding a roller coaster at Six Flags over Georgia has now been identified as 42-year-old Hassan Kareem. ABC's Faith Abube.
2: Witnesses tell ABC News that one of the restraints unlatched. While it's unclear what led to the deadly incident, Six Flags now saying they will temporarily close 9 other similar roller coasters across the U.S. and Canada out of an abundance of caution.
1: The Vatican confirming Pope Leo has lung cancer. The pontiff underwent surgery to remove the lower lobe of his right lung. They say the surgery was successful. The faithful are hopeful. Mercedes Soulib outside New York City's St. Patrick's Cathedral.
3: I think it's going to be fine.
4: Huh?
3: It's going to be fine.
1: Dwayne Keepity Davis, sentenced in Las Vegas Tuesday to 40 to life for his part in orchestrating the 1996 killing of rap icon Tupac Shakur. This is ABC News.
5: South Jersey weather. From the CoastNewsToday.com Weather Center, here's your South Jersey AccuWeather forecast. Overnight will be mostly cloudy with a low of 65. Wednesday will bring a mix of sun and clouds along with warm and humid conditions, reaching a high of 81. Expect partly cloudy skies with a chance of thunderstorms in some areas Wednesday night with a low of 59. Thursday will be cooler and rather cloudy with a chance of afternoon rain and a high of 65. I'm meteorologist Jason Caterina with your AccuWeather forecast from CoastNewsToday.com.
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2: ABC News, I'm Dave Packer. The Vatican confirming Pope Leo has lung cancer. Earlier on Tuesday, the pontiff underwent surgery to remove the lower lobe of his right lung. ABC's Tom Sophie Borridge is in Rome.
3: The Vatican is saying the surgery was successful. So, you know, we'll have to wait and see. We know now that Pope Leo is not going to be carrying out official meetings for the next week. He's expected to remain in Gemelli Hospital to recover from that surgery for about a week.
2: Cornell University now banning all fraternity parties for the rest of the year. This amid public outcry over an alleged rape inside a fraternity house in 2024. Kimberly Guilfoyle, the Trump administration's ambassador to Greece, has resigned. The news comes following allegations of misconduct by a Trump political donor. Federal judge Tuesday extending an order blocking the Trump administration from banning reporters for CNN, MS Now, and Politico from the White House. This is ABC News. South Jersey
4: from the CoastNewsToday.com Weather Center, here's your South Jersey AccuWeather forecast. Overnight will be mostly cloudy with a low of 65. Wednesday will bring a mix of sun and clouds along with warm and humid conditions reaching a high of 81. Expect partly cloudy skies with a chance of thunderstorms in some areas Wednesday night with a low of 59. Thursday will be cooler and rather cloudy with a chance of afternoon rain and a high of 65. I'm meteorologist Jason Caterina with your AccuWeather forecast from CoastNewsToday.com.
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4: ABC News, I'm Dave Packard. The man killed while riding a roller coaster at Six Flags over Georgia has now been identified as 42-year-old Hassan Kareem. ABC's Faith Abube.
5: Witnesses tell ABC News that one of the restraints unlatched. While it's unclear what led to the deadly incident, Six Flags now saying they will temporarily close 9 other similar roller coasters across the U.S. and Canada out of an abundance of caution.
4: The Vatican confirming Pope Leo has lung cancer. The pontiff underwent surgery to remove the lower lobe of his right lung. They say the surgery was successful. The faithful are hopeful. Mercedes Soulib outside New York City's St. Patrick's Cathedral.
6: I think it's going to be fine.
7: Huh?
6: It's going to be fine.
4: Dwayne Keavy Davis sentenced in Las Vegas Tuesday to 40 to life for his part in orchestrating the 1996 killing of rap icon Tupac Shakur. This is ABC News. South
8: Jersey weather. From the CoastNewsToday.com Weather Center, here's your South Jersey AccuWeather forecast. Today, expect a mix of sun and clouds with very warm and humid conditions. The high will reach 81 degrees. Tonight, it will be partly cloudy with the possibility of a thunderstorm in some areas and temperatures dropping to a low of 59 degrees. Tomorrow, anticipate mostly cloudy skies and cooler temperatures with some rain developing in the afternoon. The high will be 65 degrees. Tomorrow night, expect periods of rain and a low around 60 degrees. I'm meteorologist Joe Lundberg with your AccuWeather forecast from CoastNewsToday.com.
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2: 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I don't know. 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I try to take a couple pounds off that, I guess.
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2: ABC News, I'm Dave Packer. The Vatican confirming Pope Leo has lung cancer. Earlier on Tuesday, the pontiff underwent surgery to remove the lower lobe of his right lung. ABC's Tom Sophie Borridge is in Rome.
3: The Vatican is saying the surgery was successful. So, you know, we'll have to wait and see. We know now that Pope Leo is not going to be carrying out official meetings for the next week. He is expected to remain in Gemelli Hospital to recover from that surgery for about a week.
2: Cornell University now banning all fraternity parties for the rest of the year. This amid public outcry over an alleged rape inside a fraternity house in 2024. Kimberly Guilfoyle, the Trump administration's ambassador to Greece, has resigned. The news comes following allegations of misconduct by a Trump political donor. Federal judge Tuesday extending an order blocking the Trump administration from banning reporters for CNN, MS Now, and Politico from the White House. This is ABC News. South Jersey
4: weather. From the CoastNewsToday.com Weather Center, here's your South Jersey AccuWeather forecast. Today, expect a mix of sun and clouds with very warm and humid conditions. The high will reach 81 degrees. Tonight, it will be partly cloudy with the possibility of a thunderstorm in some areas and temperatures dropping to a low of 59 degrees. Tomorrow, anticipate mostly cloudy skies and cooler temperatures with some rain developing in the afternoon. The high will be 65 degrees. Tomorrow night, expect periods of rain and a low around 60 degrees. I'm meteorologist Joe Lundberg with your AccuWeather forecast from CoastNewsToday.com.
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5: ABC News, I'm Dave Packer. The Vatican confirming Pope Leo has lung cancer. Earlier on Tuesday, the pontiff underwent surgery to remove the lower lobe of his right lung. ABC's Tom Sophie Borridge is in Rome.
6: The Vatican is saying the surgery was successful. So, you know, we'll have to wait and see. We know now that Pope Leo is not going to be carrying out official meetings for the next week. He is expected to remain in Gemelli Hospital to recover from that surgery for about a week.
5: Cornell University now banning all fraternity parties for the rest of the year. This amid public outcry over an alleged rape inside a fraternity house in 2024. Kimberly Guilfoyle, the Trump administration's ambassador to Greece, has resigned. The news comes following allegations of misconduct by a Trump political donor. Federal judge Tuesday extending an order blocking the Trump administration from banning reporters for CNN, MS Now, and Politico from the White House. This is ABC News.
7: From the CoastNewsToday.com Weather Center, here's your South Jersey AccuWeather forecast. Today, expect a mix of sun and clouds with very warm and humid conditions. The high will reach 81 degrees. Tonight, it will be partly cloudy with the possibility of a thunderstorm in some areas and temperatures dropping to a low of 59 degrees. Tomorrow, anticipate mostly cloudy skies and cooler temperatures with some rain developing in the afternoon. The high will be 65 degrees tomorrow night. Expect periods of rain and a low around 60 degrees. I'm meteorologist Joe Lundberg with your AccuWeather forecast from CoastNewsToday.com.
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1: Portions of the following program have been pre-recorded.

Hiya. Here we go. We made it to midweek. Happy Wednesday, and thanks for joining us here at 98.7 The Coast, WCZT. My name is Mark Hunter, and this show is called The Wake Up Call. We got a lot of fun things in store for you today. We'll talk about that in just a little bit. But as we always do here at the top of the show, if you're new to the show, we like to start off with some of the celebrity birthdays, things that happen on this day, and daily observations. So let's jump on into it. Amongst the celebrity birthdays, we have the fashion designer Ralph Lauren, who is 87. Ex-wrestler, she was also on Dancing with the Stars. Stacey Keibler is 47. She still looks amazing. I saw her on social media. I'm like, yeah, she still looks great. The musician Thomas Dolby, best known for his song, She Blinded Me with Science, Science. He is 68. Oh, we have Madonna's daughter, Lourdes Maria Ciccone Leon, who is 30. We have the singer and guitarist for the group The Moody Blues, Justin Hayward, who is 80 today. We have the singer Cliff Richard. Hits like We Don't Talk Anymore, Devil Woman, A Little in Love. A Little in Love is the one song. I get that song stuck in my head. I know a lot of you don't know what it is, but if you know what it is, it's one of the, it's like an earworm for me. Anyway, Cliff Richard is 86 today. I don't even know why I told you that, but it's true. We have actor Ben Whishaw from Perfume, The Story of a Murderer, I'm Not There, and more. Skyfall, that's one I've heard of, 46. We have the actor Max, I believe it's Thoreau? I believe so. But anyway, I could say it. I'm sure I'm saying it wrong. From SEAL Team and Chloe and My Soul to Take. We still wish you a happy birthday at 38. Oh, let's see here. Natalie Maines, one of the Dixie Chicks, that group. They call themselves the Chicks now. She is 52. And R&B singer Usher. He is 48. Wow, he's 48 today. Doesn't look a day over 47. I'm just kidding. That he can still move. I've been hearing about his concert tour. I don't have enough money to get tickets for it, but I understand that he still has all the moves. So you go, Usher. Anyway, here's some of the things that happened on this date throughout the years. It was on October 14th, 1066, when Norman invaders led by William the Conqueror defeated the English at the Battle of Hastings. This led to the founding of the British royal line that continues today. In 1912, get this, while campaigning to become president for a third term, because you could do that back then, Theodore Roosevelt, who had been president from 1901 to 1909, was shot in the chest in Milwaukee by an anarchist, William Schrenk. Now, despite the wound, Theodore Roosevelt went ahead with a scheduled speech. He was just shot in the chest and went through with the speech anyway. They don't build them like they used to, I guess. But anyway, for what it's worth, he did lose the election to Woodrow Wilson. Let's see here. In 1943, it was on this date that some 300 Jews escaped in an uprising at Poland's Sobibor concentration camp. In 1947, wow, this is actually really kind of cool. The first person to break the sound barrier, go faster than the speed of sound, happened in 1947 by U.S. Air Force test pilot Charles E. Chuck Yeager. He tested a rocket-powered research plane. In 1964, civil rights leader Dr. Martin Luther King Jr. wins the Nobel Peace Prize. So on this date in 1979, that Wayne Gretzky of the National Hockey League scored his first NHL goal. He would go on to become the league's career goals champ. In 1986, Holocaust survivor, author, and human rights advocate Elie Wiesel is named the winner of the Nobel Peace Prize. Oh, this is an event that I know a lot of us remember when it happened in 1987. 18-month-old Jessica McClure fell 22 feet down an abandoned well in Midland, Texas. Of course, the nation watched as that story unfolded. It took them 58 hours, but they did rescue Jessica. Thank goodness. In 1994, the Nobel Peace Prize was given to Palestinian Liberation Organization leader Yasser Arafat, Israeli Prime Minister Yitzhak Rabin, and Israeli Foreign Minister Shimon Peres. In 2007, it's on my list. I'll read it. It's not as monumentous as some of the other things we just talked about here. But in 2007, it was on this date that Keeping Up with the Kardashians premiered on the E! Television network. And reality TV is, well, reality TV has always kind of been in the dumpsters, but it went a lot further downhill after that, in my opinion. Anyway, today's observations. It is National Dessert Day. Don't mind if I do.
It is, National Chocolate Covered Insect Day. I'll pass on that, even though chocolate, well, it's National Frump Day. It's National Lowercase Day. It's World Standards Day. It's Be Bald and Be Free Day. I love that. And today is also National I Love You Day. Aw. So today on our show, we're going to show our love and give you all the information you need to know and give you the chance to win. So let's talk about the information first. We've got our First Coast News Today update coming up with Robert Michael. And we have our big sports update that's coming up, too. That'll be happening with John Thayer in less than 1/2 hour's time. And we will go keep you updated with the AccuWeather forecast, which, of course, is already running, ABC News. And Jackie Money will be joining us at around 8:15. Let us know how the stock market is doing. And our Breast Cancer Awareness Month continues. We call it Pinktober. Next hour, we're going to be hearing from Marcia McCulley, who is the Director of Oncology at AtlantiCare, with important information. We will be bringing you another chance to win. And this is fun. We started this yesterday doing some Wildwood back in the day trivia for your chance to score a pair of tickets to the Wildwood's Oldies Spectacular. That is going to be happening this Saturday over at the Starlight Ballroom within the Wildwoods Convention Center. And we got some great artists that are going to be a part of this. Jay Siegel and the Tokens with The Lion Sleeps Tonight. We have the Drifters, Clyde McFadder's Drifters under the boardwalk. We have the disco group The Tramps, Burn Baby Burn, Disco Inferno, The Chiclets, and it's all hosted by Tommy Kona. We'll tell you more about that and give you your chance to win during our 9 a.m. hour. So let's get it going. We got lots to do here today, and it is Wednesday on The Wake Up Call. 98.7.

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1: It's the most hit music every morning here on The Wake Up Call, 98.7 The Coast, WCZT. And also, I can guarantee you, the most Menthol Meredith. Yeah, we're going to hear from Menthol Meredith. And why? Well, she is chiming in on these Poly Market sites and the betting apps, you know, like Kalshi and Poly Market. And you can wage money on just about anything. And you can even wager on the presidential elections and the other elections as well. So, well, Menthol Meredith, she's been hit by the wagering bug and how you can bet on all the odd things out there.
2: Well, everybody and their dog is betting on all kinds of crap on them betting apps. So me and my girls are betting on stuff from our lives.
1: Right.
2: Here's what we're betting on this week. Okay. What'll happen first at bingo? Will some old lady get lucky? Or will some old lady get oxygen? Okay, next one. Will my conjugal visit turn into a destination wedding?
1: Oh, no.
2: Then our last bet is, will the next guy that knocks on my door be a lover, a subpoena server, or both? Okay, y'all, I gotta go. I'm on one of them bet naps right now, and there's a bet about whether or not the courthouse has a lost and found basket just for vape pens. And I got inside information.
1: Oh, yeah. See, when you have that inside information, that's not good. I mean, it's good for you if you're going to win. But at the same time, that's kind of what happened with some government, right? Some of these government officials, they knew things were coming and they would bet on these things. Anyways, Menthol Meredith, something tells me she's not going to win big. Anyways, it is a wake-up call. Just getting started here on this Wednesday. Good morning to you.
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0: emergency dredging plan for Townsend's Inlet Sandbar. This is Robert Michael from Coast News Today. An agreement is in place to conduct emergency dredging of a hazardous sandbar near the Townsend's Inlet Bridge between Sea Isle City and Avalon. To expedite the project and save taxpayers millions of dollars, crews will utilize dredging equipment already in the area for a nearby beach replenishment project. The $1.5 million effort will improve navigational safety for recreational and commercial vessels passing under the drawbridge while officials explore long-term maintenance solutions. Ocean City officials are drafting a new ordinance that would penalize motorists for driving through flooded streets. The proposed no-wake rule aims to prevent vehicles from pushing damaging waves of floodwater into nearby homes and businesses during coastal storms. This move follows a recent severe nor'easter and would align Ocean City with several other Jersey Shore towns that already enforce similar fines for reckless driving in high water. This is Robert Michael from Coast News Today.
1: Here's your CoastNewsToday.com sports report. I'm John Thayer. The Flyers fell short yesterday at home. They lost to the Kraken in a shootout 3-2. The final score, the Flyers are 0-5-3 on the season. Flyers will look for win number one tomorrow night in Detroit when they take on the Red Wings. NBA preseason action, the 76ers will play the final tune-up on Friday night as they take on the Boston Celtics. The 76ers are 1-2 in preseason play. In the NFL on Sunday, the Eagles will host the Panthers. Carolina coming off a bye week is 2-2. The Eagles are 2-3 on the season. Tomorrow night, Thursday Night Football, the Broncos host the Seahawks. Both teams are 3-2. 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
5: From the CoastNewsToday.com Weather Center, here's your South Jersey AccuWeather forecast. Today, expect a mix of sun and clouds with very warm and humid conditions. The high will reach 81 degrees. Tonight, it will be partly cloudy with the possibility of a thunderstorm in some areas and temperatures dropping to a low of 59 degrees. Tomorrow, anticipate mostly cloudy skies and cooler temperatures with some rain developing in the afternoon. The high will be 65 degrees tomorrow night. Expect periods of rain and a low around 60 degrees. I'm meteorologist Joe Lundberg with your AccuWeather forecast from CoastNewsToday.com.
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3: 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This is Mark. Happy Wednesday to you. Halfway to the weekend, and we got Saturday rapidly approaching. Why do I mention that? Well, because Saturday is going to be a huge event, and I hope that you can be a part of this. We've been talking about it, and we're going to keep talking about it until Saturday comes. Lazarus House Emergency Food Pantry needs your help to fill the truck. Here's the deal. Weather's getting cooler, and when the weather gets cooler, I mean, there's always, unfortunately, people who are dealing with food insecurity, but when the weather gets colder, there are people that need to heat their homes, and they need to put some of the funds they would use for food to other things. So we want to help out with this Fill the Truck donation campaign. So this Saturday between 12 noon and 2 p.m., I'm going to be out there broadcasting on location at Lazarus House at 4511 North Pacific Avenue. That is at the corner of Burke and Pacific Avenues in Wildwood. We need as many people as we can to come out and make donations. Now, you can donate, of course, lots of non-perishable food items, but they also are accepting some frozen and fresh items as well, provided that they are in date. Okay, so keep that in mind, or they will take monetary donations as well. Now, when you make a donation, you're going to get a free ticket for a special drawing for gift certificates to lots of popular local restaurants like Mud Hen and Anglesey Pub, Duff and Eddie's, Owen's Pub, and more. So you may make off with a nice little treat of your own, but I'm going to tell you, regardless of what happens there with the drawings, you're still going to feel great helping out people in our community. And I put the challenge out there. I'm going to say this every day. I'm putting the challenge out there to local businesses because we know you rely on the community, to patronize your business, your opportunity to give back a little bit. And I know a lot of these businesses love doing this. When they see a cause, they want to help out. So I put the challenge out to the businesses out there as well. And I'll tell you what, if you come there during noon and 2 on Saturday, I will even give you a little free plug on the air, all right? So that's kind of a cool thing. Just find me, and we'll talk about your business a little bit on the radio. But once again, 4511 North Pacific Avenue in Wildwood, Burke and Pacific Avenues, this Saturday between noon and 2 at Lazarus House. 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
9: ABC News, I'm Sherry Preston. Prayers for the Pope after his diagnosis of lung cancer.
10: Well, we're all supposed to pray for each other, and he does carry the cross, and we all carry the cross for each other. So we pray and we continue to pray.
9: Hannah Titus at St. Patrick's Cathedral in New York City. The Pope resting at a hospital in Rome after surgery to remove part of his right lung. A federal judge extending the order that blocks President Trump's White House ban on three news organizations. The president continuing his campaign swing with stops in Arizona and Montana today. New numbers this morning expect to show that inflation is running at 3.6%. Family and friends of Hassan Kareem, the man killed when he fell from a Georgia roller coaster, remembering him today.
11: He was such a good person. He was one that always smiled and laughed. Make you laugh and keep that smile that he always had on his face.
9: Alicia Day says just a few weeks ago, Kareem survived a car fire. This is ABC News.
12: From the CoastNewsToday.com Weather Center, here's your South Jersey AccuWeather forecast. Today, expect a mix of sun and clouds with very warm and humid conditions. The high will reach 81 degrees. Tonight, it will be partly cloudy with the possibility of a thunderstorm in some areas and temperatures dropping to a low of 59 degrees. Tomorrow, anticipate mostly cloudy skies and cooler temperatures with some rain developing in the afternoon. The high will be 65 degrees. Tomorrow night, expect periods of rain and a low around 60 degrees. I'm meteorologist Joe Lundberg with your AccuWeather forecast from CoastNewsToday.com.
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1: It is the wake-up call here on this Wednesday. This is Mark. All right, dumb lawsuit time. It's time to talk about this lawsuit. So there is a $5 million lawsuit that has been filed against Reese's Peanut Butter Pumpkins. And here's the thing. Someone, I guess, was upset that when you look at the package of the Reese's Peanut Butter Pumpkins, you may even have some in your house right now. Go take a look at it. It shows the chocolate-covered Reese's Peanut Butter Pumpkin, but it's carved like a jack-o'-lantern with eyes and a mouth. Well, believe it or not, somebody, I guess this hurt somebody bad enough where they put in a $5 million lawsuit saying that it was misrepresentation of the actual product inside the packaging. Come on. This is ridiculous. How's your life affected by the fact that when you open up that Reese's Peanut Butter Pumpkin, it doesn't have the eyes carved in? Maybe they should have put serving suggestion. You know, you ever see that when like you get like a packaged product and it'll show like the item prepared? It says serving suggestion. I guess that's so people don't think that, you know, when I open the box of whatever, Rice-A-Roni, that it's already pre-cooked and I don't know. I never really thought about that before. But anyways, thankfully, this lawsuit has been dismissed, really. I mean, I can't believe that that would get dismissed, right? Anyways, who sues over such trivial things? Well, there's a law firm that will even take on the case. Check this out.
2: Have you suffered as a result of deceptive Halloween candy packaging?
3: Yeah, Hershey's peanut butter pumpkins show little eyes and a mouth carved into it. But when I opened the package, it didn't have little eyes and a mouth. I want money.
2: Then call the law firm of Goodbar Henry and Ruth.
4: The packaging said M&M, but when I opened it up, they all said W and W. They're printed upside down.
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3: I'm getting a payday for my payday.
2: Goodbar Henry and Ruth. 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
1: Oh, boy. Well, I got to tell you, they might have a deal with that fun size thing. You know, the fun size is not that fun. Anyway, next, we're going to be hearing from the director of oncology at Atlantic Care, Marsha McCulley. She's going to be giving us some important information as we continue on with Pinktober, our Breast Cancer Awareness Month. We'll be back with more of the Wake Up Call in just a little bit. Good morning.

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1: It is 98.7 The Coast, WCZT, and the wake-up call, as we have been highlighting throughout the month of October. We call it Pinktober here, but it basically is our Breast Cancer Awareness Month. And this would not be possible without getting to hear from the experts that are actually in the field, and we appreciate every moment that we have to talk with some of the people that are out there helping in the battle against breast cancer. Right now, joining us on the phone, we have Marsha McCauley, who is the director over at Atlantic Care. Good morning, and thanks so much for being here with us.
2: Thank you for having us. This is wonderful. We appreciate the opportunity to spread the word about breast cancer awareness.
1: And I appreciate you taking the time because, like I say, I defer to the experts like yourself to tell us a little bit more. But let's start off with a little bit about your background and, you know, how the role you play at Atlanticare.
2: Sure, I would love to. So again, my name is Marsha McCauley. I am the Director of Oncology at the Atlanticare Cancer Care Institute. Born and raised in Cape May County, so love the radio station. I'm actually a breast cancer survivor. So my breast cancer was actually detected by just a standard mammogram, you know, our annual mammograms. Didn't have a lump, didn't have anything going on. So, you know, I was able to catch my breast cancer early. And we always say the earlier we catch it, the more beatable and treatable it is. So, you know, I always just tell people, make sure you're going through with your screenings. You know, I'm, you know, somebody that can, you know, testament to, you know, why they're important and, you know, why to catch things early so we can beat them.
1: So, yeah, you would know from experience. You know, I'm glad to hear that you found it early and that, you know, that you are doing well. So I appreciate that. And, of course, helping others. So thank you for that.
2: No, thank you.
1: Yeah, you know, we often hear the phrase multidisciplinary cancer care. And what does that actually mean for a breast cancer patient?
2: So for a breast cancer patient, multidisciplinary care really means having a team around you. Cancer care isn't just one doctor or one treatment. It can involve breast surgery, medical oncology, radiation oncology, radiology, pathology, genetics, nursing, and many other supportive services. So the important part is that those specialists are communicating and working together to develop a plan that is specific to that patient. So at Atlanticare, our breast tumor board is an important part of that. Our specialists review cases together, share their perspectives, and make sure we are looking at the whole picture, not just one piece of the patient's care.
1: Okay. And going on with that theme, beyond treating the cancer itself, what kinds of support do patients need during treatment?
2: So a cancer diagnosis affects so much more than a person's physical health. It can affect their family, their work, their finances, their emotional well-being, and even something as basic as how they're going to get to treatment. That's why we look at caring for the whole person. Sometimes the most important thing we can do is identify what is making this journey harder for someone and help remove that barrier so they can focus on getting well.
1: Okay. Well, how important is it for patients to have access to services such as navigation, nutrition, social work, emotional support, and survivorship resources?
2: Those services are incredibly important because cancer care doesn't begin and end with treatment. A nurse navigator can help someone understand what comes next and guide them through a very complicated healthcare journey. A dietitian can help with nutrition during treatment. Social workers can assist with emotional, financial, and practical concerns. And psychosocial support gives patients a place to work through what they are experiencing. And then there is survivorship. We cheer our survivors. Finishing treatment is a milestone, but it doesn't mean every concern suddenly disappears. Patients may still need support as they adjust to their life after treatment. We want patients to know those resources are part of cancer care, too.
1: Okay. Well, as a breast cancer survivor yourself, has that experience changed the way you look at the patient experience?
2: Absolutely. I was diagnosed with breast cancer in 2014 through a routine mammogram. I didn't have a lump. I didn't feel sick. I simply went for my screening and found I had cancer. So going from working in cancer care to suddenly becoming the patient gave me a very different perspective. You realize how much the little things matter. The person who explains what's happening, the phone call that gets returned, the kindness someone shows when you're scared, and simply knowing there's someone you can turn to with a question. That experience stays with me. It reminds me that behind every appointment, every test, and every treatment is a person who's going through something they never expected to face.
1: Yeah, I know. I know that it is very, very difficult in that time. It's great to have people that can help you through that situation. What would you say to the person who is listening right now and listening to your story, and you know they are overdue perhaps for their mammogram and they've been putting it off? What would you say to that person?
2: I would say please, please, please make the appointment. Don't wait till you feel something or you have a symptom. I am living proof of why screening matters. As I said, I had no symptoms. My breast cancer was found on a routine mammogram. We know that finding breast cancer earlier can provide more treatment options and improve outcomes. And, you know, we do know life gets busy, and it's very easy to put our own health at the bottom of our, you know, to-do list. But give yourself permission to put it back at the top and make the call and schedule your mammogram.
1: Makes sense. Make yourself the priority. That's the most important thing, mm-hmm. right? Yeah. During Breast Cancer Awareness Month, what would you want most for our community to remember?
2: So I would say October brings a lot of pink ribbons, and I do love pink, you know, and we love the awareness and the support behind them, but I want people to turn that awareness into action. Know your risk, know your family history, talk with your healthcare provider about the screening schedule that's right for you. If you're due or overdue for mammogram, schedule it. And remember that breast cancer awareness isn't just an October message. Screening, knowing your body, and taking care of your health matter all year long. Pink is a wonderful reminder, but taking action is what makes a difference. So we often tell people, you know, get out there, get your screenings, and, you know, take care of yourself. So not just in October, but let this maybe be what kickstarts you to, you know, take charge of your health.
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1: Emergency dredging plan for Townsend's Inlet Sandbar. This is Robert Michael from Coast News Today. An agreement is in place to conduct emergency dredging of a hazardous sandbar near the Townsend's Inlet Bridge between Sea Isle City and Avalon. To expedite the project and save taxpayers millions of dollars, crews will utilize dredging equipment already in the area for a nearby beach replenishment project. The $1.5 million effort will improve navigational safety for recreational and commercial vessels passing under the drawbridge while officials explore long-term maintenance solutions. Ocean City officials are drafting a new ordinance that would penalize motorists for driving through flooded streets. The proposed no-wake rule aims to prevent vehicles from pushing damaging waves of floodwater into nearby homes and businesses during coastal storms. This move follows a recent severe nor'easter and would align Ocean City with several other Jersey Shore towns that already enforce similar fines for reckless driving in high water. This is Robert Michael from Coast News Today.
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2: Here's your CoastNewsToday.com sports report. I'm John Thayer. The Flyers fell short yesterday at home. They lost to the Kraken in a shootout 3-2. The final score, the Flyers are 0-5-3 on the season. Flyers will look for win number one tomorrow night in Detroit when they take on the Red Wings. NBA preseason action. The 76ers will play the final tune-up on Friday night as they take on the Boston Celtics. The 76ers are 1-2 in preseason play. In the NFL on Sunday, the Eagles will host the Panthers. Carolina coming off a bye week is 2-2. The Eagles are 2-3. On the season tomorrow night, Thursday Night Football, the Broncos host the Seahawks. Both teams are 3-2. 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
6: From the CoastNewsToday.com Weather Center, here's your South Jersey AccuWeather forecast. Today, expect a mix of sun and clouds with very warm and humid conditions. The high will reach 81 degrees. Tonight, it will be partly cloudy with the possibility of a thunderstorm in some areas and temperatures dropping to a low of 59 degrees. Tomorrow, anticipate mostly cloudy skies and cooler temperatures with some rain developing in the afternoon. The high will be 65 degrees tomorrow night. Expect periods of rain and a low around 60 degrees. I'm meteorologist Joe Lundberg with your AccuWeather forecast from CoastNewsToday.com.
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1: 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This is Mark. So happy to be with you here. And it is, of course, Wednesday. Thinking about the weekend. And just a friendly reminder for you. Temperatures are going to be a little bit cooler during the weekend, but that's a good thing because we need that for, like, the Halloween type of adventures that are going on out there. And I want to mention something that Kindle is doing. Kindle Auto Plaza has their Haunted Night Market that's going to be happening this weekend. Haunted Hayride, there's going to be a trunk or treat, craft vendors, a costume contest. Yeah, they say they can't wait to see what you're going to come dressed as. Come decked out. We've got the pumpkin decorating. We've got games. We got food. It's $5 per person entry, but that is going to be donated to local food banks. So that's really cool. And that includes the Haunted Hayride, by the way, too. So the Haunted Night Market, it was rescheduled, and it's going to be this Saturday from 5 p.m. until 9 p.m. at Kindle's haunted location. Okay, it's not really haunted, but it's located at their Auto Plaza location at 525 Stone Harbor Boulevard in Cape May Courthouse. That's exit 10 off the Garden State Parkway. So go out and partake in the spooky fun. Of course, it's fun for all ages, and they did a phenomenal job with the Oktoberfest. This is when it was originally scheduled for. But the Oktoberfest was an amazing job done by them. So I know this is going to be amazing as well. So once again, Haunted Night Market happening this Saturday from 5 until 9, 525 Stone Harbor Boulevard in Cape May Courthouse with Kindle Auto Plaza. Take a quick break, and we've got more on the way on this Wednesday edition of the Wake Up Call. Jackie Money's going to let us know how the stock market is doing at around 8:15 this morning. So stick around for that and more here on 98.7 The Coast, WCZT.
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6: ABC News, I'm Sherry Preston. Pope Leo resting in a Roman hospital a day after surgery on a nodule spotted on his lung. Doctors say it is cancerous. Surgeons removed one of the lobes in his right lung. President Trump campaigning in Alaska, talking about the economy.
7: Everything went up. You know, they blame me. They caused the highest prices in history, and then they start screaming, affordability, you know? In other words, every time they want to try and get me, they say affordability, sir.
6: Later today, he'll hit the campaign trail in Arizona and then Montana. Before that, the Labor Department releases new numbers on inflation in September. The report is widely expected to show prices 3.6% higher than a year ago. Overnight, a federal judge extended the order blocking the president's White House ban on three news outlets, CNN, MS Now, and Politico. New explosions rocking Saudi Arabia, the targets of apparent Houthi attacks reportedly in the headquarters of the Saudi oil giant Aramco. This is ABC News.
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9: From the CoastNewsToday.com Weather Center, here's your South Jersey AccuWeather forecast. Today, expect a mix of sun and clouds with very warm and humid conditions. The high will reach 81 degrees. Tonight, it will be partly cloudy with the possibility of a thunderstorm in some areas and temperatures dropping to a low of 59 degrees. Tomorrow, anticipate mostly cloudy skies and cooler temperatures with some rain developing in the afternoon. The high will be 65 degrees. Tomorrow night, expect periods of rain and a low around 60 degrees. I'm meteorologist Joe Lundberg with your AccuWeather forecast from CoastNewsToday.com.
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1: It is a wake-up call here on 98.7 The Coast, WCZT. Hey, just a quick reminder, coming up in our 9 a.m. hour, we're going to give you the chance to win. Yes, we've got another pair of tickets to give away to the Wildwood Oldie Spectacular. Yeah, we got some amazing artists, the Drifters. We also have the Tokens with The Lion Sleeps Tonight, the Tramps with Disco Inferno. It's all going to be happening at the Wildwoods Convention Center this Saturday night. So we're going to be playing some Wildwood nostalgia trivia going back in the day for your chance to win that during our 9 a.m. hour. But right now, do you know what time it is? Oh, I think you do.
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1: All right, we're going to do our best to try to keep you happy or make you happy or just put a smile on your face, all right? That actually made me laugh. That made me chuckle just a little bit. Anyways, Jackie Money is going to be in next. She's going to let us know how the stock market is doing. 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
1: Yeah, a little Tame Impala and Jenny and Dracula. Hey, Drax, big time is coming up, right? This is the big time of the year for him. Anyway, it is 8:19, and we do have a nice day. It's return of summer, though. Yeah, it's not gonna feel like fall today. We do have some sunshine, maybe a few clouds into the mix. Warmer and humid with a high of 82. I wouldn't be surprised if people were trying to get out on the beach today. But anyway, we have a partly cloudy night tonight. Things are going to change. Thunderstorms in parts of the area down to about 60. And then it's going to be cooler tomorrow, as you can probably imagine, as I was going to say that, right? Mostly cloudy. A touch of afternoon rain tomorrow with a high of only 64. So you're getting the warning now. You're going to really feel a drastic change in the temperatures and maybe even a little cooler over the weekend. So, yeah, I'm looking at Saturday, and they're saying a high of 57. So fall will return for you fall lovers out there. Right now we are at 67 degrees in Cape May, where it is about that time for us to find out how things are doing in the stock market. Are things hot or are things cooling down? With all the details, here's the one and only Jackie Money.
2: U.S. equity markets closed modestly lower on Tuesday as investors digested the first major earnings reports of the season. Bond yields also declined, with the 10-year Treasury yield near 5.21%. Internationally, Asian markets finished mixed overnight, while European equities were broadly lower. WTI crude extended its recent gains to about $94 per barrel as markets assessed the availability of Russian diesel fuel amid continued disruptions in the Middle East. The U.S. dollar weakened modestly against most major currencies, consistent with lower Treasury yields. Several of the largest U.S. banks reported results before the morning's opening bell. Citigroup, Goldman Sachs, and Wells Fargo exceeded earnings estimates, while JPMorgan Chase fell short. Healthcare companies Johnson & Johnson and United Health also reported better-than-expected earnings. More broadly, the earnings outlook is strong, with S&P 500 companies forecast to grow profits by about 27% from a year ago. Energy companies are expected to lead earnings growth, followed by technology and communication services. Growth is also expected to be broad-based, with all 11 sectors projected to report year-over-year earnings increases. If realized, that breadth should help support wider market participation and reduce reliance on a relatively small group of companies. U.S. private employers added an average of 24,750 jobs per week for the 4 weeks ended September 26, down from 25,250 in the previous report, according to ADP. The modest slowdown follows 5 consecutive weeks of improving job growth. Hiring appears sufficient to keep the labor market broadly balanced, particularly as labor force growth slows. The unemployment rate remains contained at 4.2%, matching the Fed's longer-run projection, which is widely viewed as its estimate of full employment. In addition, the 7.1 million job openings are about equal to the number of unemployed workers. This should help support household incomes, consumer spending, and the broader economy. The Fed likely remains on track to hike further, but the timing of any move will likely depend on incoming inflation and employment data over the months ahead. Yesterday, U.S. equities closed lower. The Dow closed down 180 points, or 0.35%, at 51,670. The Nasdaq closed down 42 points, or 0.15%, at 27,204. And the S&P 500 closed down 2 points, or 0.02%, at 7805. In commodity markets, the price of crude oil was up 94 cents, or 1%, at $94.70, and the spot price of gold was down $4.80, or 0.11%, at $41.85.80. I'm Jackie Fury, and that's my 2 cents.
1: 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And we'll continue on with more of the Wake Up Call in just a little bit. Good morning. It is 8:23 here on 98.7 The Coast, WCZT.
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1: Emergency dredging plan for Townsend's Inlet Sandbar. This is Robert Michael from Coast News Today. An agreement is in place to conduct emergency dredging of a hazardous sandbar near the Townsend's Inlet Bridge between Sea Isle City and Avalon. To expedite the project and save taxpayers millions of dollars, crews will utilize dredging equipment already in the area for a nearby beach replenishment project. The $1.5 million effort will improve navigational safety for recreational and commercial vessels passing under the drawbridge while officials explore long-term maintenance solutions. Ocean City officials are drafting a new ordinance that would penalize motorists for driving through flooded streets. The proposed no-wake rule aims to prevent vehicles from pushing damaging waves of floodwater into nearby homes and businesses during coastal storms. This move follows a recent severe nor'easter and would align Ocean City with several other Jersey Shore towns that already enforce similar fines for reckless driving in high water. This is Robert Michael from Coast News Today.
2: Here's your CoastNewsToday.com sports report. I'm John Thayer. The Flyers fell short yesterday at home. They lost to the Kraken in a shootout 3-2. The final score, the Flyers are 0-5-3 on the season. Flyers will look for win number one tomorrow night in Detroit when they take on the Red Wings. NBA preseason action. The 76ers will play the final tune-up on Friday night as they take on the Boston Celtics. The 76ers are 1-2 in preseason play. In the NFL on Sunday, the Eagles will host the Panthers. Carolina coming off a bye week is 2-2. The Eagles are 2-3 on the season. Tomorrow night, Thursday Night Football, the Broncos host the Seahawks. Both teams are 3-2. 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
6: From the CoastNewsToday.com Weather Center, here's your South Jersey AccuWeather forecast. Today, expect a mix of sun and clouds with very warm and humid conditions. The high will reach 81 degrees. Tonight, it will be partly cloudy with the possibility of a thunderstorm in some areas and temperatures dropping to a low of 59 degrees. Tomorrow, anticipate mostly cloudy skies and cooler temperatures with some rain developing in the afternoon. The high will be 65 degrees tomorrow night. Expect periods of rain and a low around 60 degrees. I'm meteorologist Joe Lundberg with your AccuWeather forecast from CoastNewsToday.com.
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1: The wake-up call here on 98.7 The Coast, WCZT. This is Mark. Happy Wednesday to you. Halfway to the weekend, and we got Saturday rapidly approaching. Why do I mention that? Well, because Saturday is going to be a huge event, and I hope that you can be a part of this. We've been talking about it, and we're going to keep talking about it until Saturday comes. Lazarus House Emergency Food Pantry needs your help to fill the truck. Here's the deal. Weather's getting cooler, and when the weather gets cooler, I mean, there's always, unfortunately, people who are dealing with food insecurity, but when the weather gets colder, there are people that need to heat their homes, and they need to put some of the funds they would use for food to other things. So we want to help out with this Fill the Truck donation campaign. So this Saturday between 12 noon and 2 p.m., I'm going to be out there broadcasting on location at Lazarus House at 4511 North Pacific Avenue. That is at the corner of Burke and Pacific Avenues in Wildwood. We need as many people as we can to come out and make donations. Now, you can donate, of course, lots of non-perishable food items, but they also are accepting some frozen and fresh items as well, provided that they are in date. Okay, so keep that in mind, or they will take monetary donations as well. Now, when you make a donation, you're going to get a free ticket for a special drawing for gift certificates to lots of popular local restaurants like Mud Hen and Anglesey Pub, Duff and Eddie's, Owens Pub, and more. So you may make off with a nice little treat of your own, but I'm going to tell you, regardless of what happens there with the drawings, you're still going to feel great helping out people in our community. And I put the challenge out there. I'm going to say this every day. Put the challenge out there to local businesses because we know you rely on the community, to patronize your business, your opportunity to give back a little bit. And I know a lot of these businesses love doing this. When they see a cause, they want to help out. So I put the challenge out to the businesses out there as well. And I'll tell you what, if you come there during noon and 2 on Saturday, I will even give you a little free plug on the air, all right? So that's kind of a cool thing. Just find me and we'll talk about your business a little bit on the radio. But once again, 4511 North Pacific Avenue in Wildwood, Burke and Pacific Avenues, this Saturday between noon and 2 at Lazarus House. 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
6: ABC News, I'm Sherry Preston. A peaceful night in Rome for Pope Leo after surgery to remove a nodule from his lung. ABC's Tom Sophie Burge is at the Vatican.
7: People around the world are praying for Pope Leo after new details from the Vatican about the first American pontiff's battle with lung cancer. The Vatican says the 71-year-old Pope successfully underwent surgery Tuesday, doctors removing the lower lobe of his right lung. Officials saying the procedure was conducted as it had been planned, and whatever may present a future issue was removed, adding that further tests will be conducted to decide what treatment was needed, if any.
6: A judge overnight extending his order that blocks President Trump's attempt to bar three media organizations from the White House. Iran now says a cargo ship has gone down after it hit a mine in the Strait of Hormuz. After a string of accidents involving horse-drawn carriages, officials in New York City says there is a deal in place to ban them in the city by 2028. I'm Sherry Preston, ABC News.
8: From the CoastNewsToday.com Weather Center, here's your South Jersey AccuWeather forecast. Today, expect a mix of sun and clouds with very warm and humid conditions. The high will reach 81 degrees. Tonight, it will be partly cloudy with the possibility of a thunderstorm in some areas and temperatures dropping to a low of 59 degrees. Tomorrow, anticipate mostly cloudy skies and cooler temperatures with some rain developing in the afternoon. The high will be 65 degrees. Tomorrow night, expect periods of rain and a low around 60 degrees. I'm meteorologist Joe Lundberg with your AccuWeather forecast from CoastNewsToday.com.
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4: Yes, we thank you so much for being here with us on the Wake Up Call 907 and our weather for today. Well, it's going to be another beauty of a day, so definitely enjoy this because things are going to change. Yep. Today, sunny to partly cloudy, warmer, humid, going to feel a little bit more like summer. Or at least, you know, local summer with a high of 82. I know we're almost halfway through October, but let's enjoy this. I was remarking to Victor how nice it was last night. I was like, oh man, this is so nice. Leaving windows open and stuff. Anyway, that's going to change though. No leaving windows open tonight because partly cloudy skies, a thunderstorm possible in parts of the area down to 60. And then mostly cloudy, cooler for tomorrow, a touch of afternoon rain. I know some of you want fall. So you'll be getting that starting tomorrow with a high 64. Currently, though, I like this. I like the warmer weather myself, if I do say so myself. We're currently at 70 degrees right now in Goshen. So enjoy if you like the warmer weather. Oh, you know what? Here's something that I know a lot of you are going to enjoy. We've had a lot of fun doing this, and we're going to give you another chance to win. I've been talking about it, and now it is time. We're going to be playing some Wildwood Oldies Trivia. Yeah, if you're of a certain age, you'll probably know the answer to the question I'm going to give. What you need to do is you'll need to call me at 609-522-0987 and be the first person to give me the correct answer to the question I'm about to give. And what do you win for that? Well, it's themed in with our trivia. It's the Wildwood Oldies Spectacular Concert. Now, this is returning on Saturday at 7 p.m. in the Starlight Ballroom at the Wildwoods Convention Center. This isn't just a concert. This is the music that put Wildwood on the map. It's proudly produced by the Bobby Rydell Foundation. Of course, he sang Wildwood Days, so already from the start, We're getting into the history here. You're going to have the Chicklets. You're going to have Jay Siegel and the Tokens. Remember the Lion Sleeves tonight? Well, they're going to be performing. Clyde McFatter's Drifters, Under the Boardwalk, Save the Last Dance for Me, Up on the Roof, all those classics. And Disco Inferno and all the other great disco sounds from the Tramps. Tommy Kono's your host for this, and this is just going to be terrific. Now, if you're saying to yourself, ooh, this sounds like something I want to be seeing, well, of course, try to win right now. But if you don't win, you can always go to Ticketmaster.com to get your tickets there. 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And, well, this is just going to be a terrific, terrific event. So, like I said, we're going to do trivia themed towards this. We started this yesterday, and it seemed to be working very, very well for us. So, here is today's question. This famous dance craze was popularized locally in Wildwood back in 1960 at the Club 100 at 3500 Pacific Avenue, which cemented Wildwood's place in rock and roll history. What was the famous dance craze that started right here in Wildwood in 1960 at the Club 100 at 3500 Pacific Avenue, which cemented Wildwood's place in rock and roll history? If you know the answer, if you just want to put in a guess, 609-522-0987. And good luck. First correct answer will win the pair of tickets to go check out the show this Saturday, the Wildwood Oldies Spectacular at the Wildwoods Convention Center. 609-522-0987. Call now. Good luck.

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2: Hi.
1: Hi, who's this?
2: This is Danielle.
1: Hi, Danielle. I am so glad you are here with us. And the good news is you're first through here for our contest, all right? Trying to give away a pair of tickets to the Wildwood Oldies Spectacular Concert. And here is the question one more time. This famous dance craze popularized locally here in Wildwood back in 1960 at the Club 100, located at 3500 Pacific Avenue, which cemented the town's place in rock and roll history. What was the dance craze that we started?
2: Was it the twist?
1: The twist! Of course, Chubby Checker made that really, really famous, and yeah, he used to play down here in Wildwood. That is correct!
2: Oh, nice.
1: Yeah! I figured someone was going to get this right off the bat.
2: Yeah, I was like, I'm thinking back then, my mom would always say, like, they would always do the twist.
1: Do you know how to twist?
2: Yes, I do.
1: You do? Okay. Well, you'll have to show me. Because I think I've seen it. Well, I mean, I know you moved the hip. I know there's a little something there. There's like arm movement and stuff going on, though, with that. Anyways, yes. I should be old enough to know how to do the twist. And then, of course, they had Let's Twist Again and Slow Twist. They had all these other twist songs that came out.
2: Yeah, all these add-ins.
1: Yeah, well, you know, it, think of it. It was the original TikTok. It was the original TikTok, how they do the dance crazes. It started right here in Wildwood. So I just,
2: there we go.
1: Yeah, I just love the history that we have here in Wildwood with rock and roll music. Anyway, speaking of history, you've got a pair of tickets now to go check out the Wildwood Oldies Spectacular Concert at the Wildwoods Convention Center, Starlight Ballroom. It's going to be the Jay Siegel and the Tokens, Clyde McFadder's Drifters, the Tramps with some disco sounds, the Chicklets, Tommy Kona hosting us. And we want to remind everybody once again that they can go to Ticketmaster.com if they'd like to purchase tickets. But you don't have to worry about that because we got you hooked up with a pair of them right now, okay?
2: Amazing. Thank you.
1: Yeah, and you did amazing. Congratulations. And what station just made you a winner?
2: 98.7 The Coast.
1: All right. Yeah, so I'm looking here. I'm looking at the people twisting online. That's it? That's okay. No, that's cool. All right. I think I can handle that. Anyway, listen, we have a lot of fun with this trivia. We'll definitely do this again tomorrow. All right. So you want to keep here on 98.7 The Coast, WCZT, and we'll see if we can give away another pair of tickets with some Wildwood Oldies trivia tomorrow here on 98.7 The Coast. More on the way. Stick around. It is the wake-up call. Good morning. 9:24.
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1: Emergency dredging plan for Townsend's Inlet Sandbar. This is Robert Michael from Coast News Today. An agreement is in place to conduct emergency dredging of a hazardous sandbar near the Townsend's Inlet Bridge between Sea Isle City and Avalon. To expedite the project and save taxpayers millions of dollars, crews will utilize dredging equipment already in the area for a nearby beach replenishment project. The $1.5 million effort will improve navigational safety for recreational and commercial vessels passing under the drawbridge while officials explore long-term maintenance solutions. Ocean City officials are drafting a new ordinance that would penalize motorists for driving through flooded streets. The proposed no-wake rule aims to prevent vehicles from pushing damaging waves of floodwater into nearby homes and businesses during coastal storms. This move follows a recent severe nor'easter and would align Ocean City with several other Jersey Shore towns that already enforce similar fines for reckless driving in high water. This is Robert Michael from Coast News Today.
2: Here's your CoastNewsToday.com sports report. I'm John Thayer. The Flyers fell short yesterday at home. They lost to the Kraken in a shootout 3-2. The final score, the Flyers are 0-5-3 on the season. Flyers will look for win number one tomorrow night in Detroit when they take on the Red Wings. NBA preseason action, the 76ers will play the final tune-up on Friday night as they take on the Boston Celtics. The 76ers are 1-2 in preseason play. In the NFL on Sunday, the Eagles will host the Panthers. Carolina coming off a bye week is 2-2. The Eagles are 2-3 on the season. Tomorrow night, Thursday night football, the Broncos host the Seahawks. Both teams are 3-2. 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
6: South Jersey weather. From the CoastNewsToday.com Weather Center, here's your South Jersey AccuWeather forecast. Today, expect a mix of sun and clouds with very warm and humid conditions. The high will reach 81 degrees. Tonight, it will be partly cloudy with the possibility of a thunderstorm in some areas and temperatures dropping to a low of 59 degrees. Tomorrow, anticipate mostly cloudy skies and cooler temperatures with some rain developing in the afternoon. The high will be 65 degrees. Tomorrow night, expect periods of rain and a low around 60 degrees. I'm meteorologist Joe Lundberg with your AccuWeather forecast from CoastNewsToday.com.
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9: A lot of people will have anxiety coming in and are unsure what to expect. During the consultation, we will examine the patient, and then we will review all of their information from their pathology, radiology, and prior treatments. 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We're treating an individual with breast cancer. And that's what makes the difference. We have to take into account the individual, their age, their health status, their likes and dislikes, so that the ultimate decision is a joint decision.
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1: Yeah, there you go. A little throwback. I hear that Teddy Swim song, the Mr. Know-It-All, and like the musicality of it sounded like something that I remember. And that's what it was. I'm not saying ripped it off. I'm just saying that he kind of like, I guess was... he got inspiration from that, in my opinion. Anyway, that is somebody that I used to know. It is coming up on 9:59 as we reach the conclusion of our show here on this Wednesday. As always, I have a blast. I do want to thank some people, of course. Thank you, Jackie Money. She always gives us the money report at around 8:15. She'll be back again tomorrow, of course. I want to thank Marcia McCulley, the Director of Oncology at Atlantic Care, for chatting with us. Of course, it is Pinktober, our breast cancer awareness month, and you know, we like talking to the experts and getting the best information. So atlanticcare.org, we can find out more about that. I do want to once again thank our friends at the Bobby Rydell Foundation for the tickets for the Wildwood Oldies Spectacular happening this weekend, this Saturday night at the Starlight Ballroom at Wildwood's Convention Center. And congratulations to Danielle from Cape May, who scored her pair of tickets. We will be bringing out more trivia for you tomorrow to see if we can give away another pair of these tickets. But don't forget, you can go to Ticketmaster.com to get your tickets, because I know some of you are probably planning things and all that. So, hey, this is a great thing to do this weekend. Check out the music, as we're talking about the Tokens with The Lion Sleeps Tonight, The Drifters, so many big hits from them. The Tramps with Disco Inferno, and just more and more. The Chicklets, they're doing some tribute music. Tommy Kono's your host. It's going to be a great time. So make sure to check that out Saturday, Ticketmaster.com, to get that. Now, for the show tomorrow, I'm being told, and I'm trying to work this out, that a voice who's been on the morning show past maybe joining me for a moment. So I'm seeing if I can get that all scheduled out and get that all finalized for you. So we'll hope for that tomorrow. And of course, we'll be back to our usual antics, having fun, trying to make you laugh, playing some great music, getting you all the information you need. And it'll be a Thursday tomorrow. So yeah, inching closer and closer to the weekend. So as always, I appreciate you listening each and every day that you do. And I hope you can join me again tomorrow between 6 and 10 a.m. Don't go anywhere, because after we get you updated with all the news, we got today's hits and yesterday's favorites to power you through your midday here on 98.7 The Coast, WCZT. Thanks again for listening, and have a great day.
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15: ABC News, I'm Sherry Preston. Inflation ramping up. The Labor Department says prices in September were 3.7% higher than a year ago, slightly higher than expectations. ABC's Elizabeth Schulze.
16: Airfares were higher. You've got all their transportation costs rising. One thing that was notable, we did see a slight decline in grocery prices, though a lot of foods, individual foods, are higher compared to the past year.
15: Pope Leo recovering at Gemelli Hospital in Rome after surgery to take out a nodule spotted on his lung. That has proved cancerous, and doctors removed the lower lobe of the Pope's right lung. President Trump continuing his Western campaign swing with stops in Arizona and Montana today after a rally last night in Alaska. Despite the president's announcement over the weekend of what he called energy ceasefire between Russia and Ukraine, the president of Ukraine says new Russian attacks have left hundreds of thousands of people across his country, including in the capital of Kyiv, without power. This is ABC News.
17: Worker rescued from asphalt bin in Egg Harbor Township. This is Robert Michael from Coast News Today. The 26-year-old man is recovering with minor injuries after being trapped waist-deep in a recycled asphalt bin early Tuesday morning at an Egg Harbor Township stone supplier. Emergency crews worked for 2.5 hours to free the conscious worker, who faced the constant threat of several more tons of asphalt collapsing on top of him. Following the successful multi-agency rescue operation, the man was safely transported to a local hospital for further evaluation. Sea Streak Ferry and local developers are in preliminary talks to launch a high-speed passenger ferry service between Lower Manhattan and Atlantic City. The proposed route would offer an alternative to highway traffic, taking roughly 2 hours and 45 minutes to drop passengers off near the Golden Nugget Casino. While discussions remain in the very early stages, organizers are aiming to launch a trial program as early as Memorial Day 2027. This is Robert Michael from Coast News Today.
18: Here's your CoastNewsToday.com sports report. I'm John Thayer. In the NFL on Sunday, the Eagles will host the Panthers. Carolina coming off a bye week is 2-2. The Eagles are 2-3 on the season. Tomorrow night, Thursday Night Football, the Broncos host the Seahawks. Both teams are 3-2. The Flyers fell short yesterday at home. They lost to the Kraken in a shootout 3-2. The final score, the Flyers are 0-5-3 on the season. Flyers will look for win number one tomorrow night in Detroit when they take on the Red Wings. NBA preseason action, the 76ers will play the final tune-up on Friday night as they take on the Boston Celtics. The 76ers are 1-2 in preseason play. 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I'm John Thayer with your CoastNewsToday.com sports report.
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3: weather. From the CoastNewsToday.com Weather Center, here's your South Jersey AccuWeather forecast. This afternoon, expect partly sunny skies, becoming warmer and humid with a high of 82. Tonight will be partly cloudy with a chance of a thunderstorm in some areas and a low of 60. Tomorrow will be mostly cloudy and cooler with some rain possible in the afternoon, reaching a high of 64. Tomorrow night will bring periods of rain with a low of 60. I'm meteorologist Joe Lundberg with your AccuWeather forecast from CoastNewsToday.com.
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5: ABC News, I'm Sherry Preston. Pope Leo is said to be eating regularly, has been walking, and is doing respiratory exercises. His post-preoperative tests are also described as normal, following surgery to remove a cancerous mass from his lung. The Social Security Administration projecting the annual cost of living adjustments for older adults and those with disabilities will go up by 3.6% beginning next year. That, as we found out today, the year-over-year inflation is once again come in hotter than expected.
6: As has been the case since the start of the U.S.-Iran war, energy prices were a major driver of the 3.7% surge in the year-over-year consumer price index last month. Coupled with higher prices for goods and services, average hourly earnings fell in August for a sixth straight month.
5: ABC's Jim Ryan. Houthi rebels striking the headquarters of Saudi oil giant Aramco. The rebels claiming the latest attacks were in retaliation for Saudi military actions in Yemen. This is ABC News.
7: Worker rescued from asphalt bin in Egg Harbor Township. This is Robert Michael from Coast News Today. The 26-year-old man is recovering with minor injuries after being trapped waist-deep in a recycled asphalt bin early Tuesday morning at an Egg Harbor Township stone supplier. Emergency crews worked for 2.5 hours to free the conscious worker, who faced the constant threat of several more tons of asphalt collapsing on top of him. Following the successful multi-agency rescue operation, the man was safely transported to a local hospital for further evaluation. Sea Streak Ferry and local developers are in preliminary talks to launch a high-speed passenger ferry service between Lower Manhattan and Atlantic City. The proposed route would offer an alternative to highway traffic, taking roughly 2 hours and 45 minutes to drop passengers off near the Golden Nugget Casino. While discussions remain in the very early stages, organizers are aiming to launch a trial program as early as Memorial Day 2027. This is Robert Michael from Coast News Today.
8: Here's your CoastNewsToday.com sports report. I'm John Thayer. In the NFL on Sunday, the Eagles will host the Panthers. Carolina coming off a bye week is 2-2. The Eagles are 2-3 on the season. Tomorrow night, Thursday Night Football, the Broncos host the Seahawks. Both teams are 3-2. The Flyers fell short yesterday at home. They lost to the Kraken in a shootout 3-2. The final score, the Flyers are 0-5-3 on the season. Flyers will look for win number one tomorrow night in Detroit when they take on the Red Wings. NBA preseason action, the 76ers will play the final tune-up on Friday night as they take on the Boston Celtics. The 76ers are 1-2 in preseason play. 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I'm John Thayer with your CoastNewsToday.com sports report.
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13: From the CoastNewsToday.com Weather Center, here's your South Jersey AccuWeather forecast. This afternoon, expect partly sunny skies, becoming warmer and humid with a high of 82. Tonight will be partly cloudy with a chance of a thunderstorm in some areas and a low of 60. Tomorrow will be mostly cloudy and cooler with some rain possible in the afternoon, reaching a high of 64. Tomorrow night will bring periods of rain with a low of 60. I'm meteorologist Joe Lundberg with your AccuWeather forecast from CoastNewsToday.com.
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6: ABC News, I'm Sherry Preston. Prices for nearly everything continued their constant rise in September. The Labor Department's Consumer Price Index released today.
7: Jackson almost immediately entered the race to replace Plattner. He just gave his official...
6: The All Items column in the Consumer Price Index for September finds prices rising 0.6% from August and 3.7% compared to the same month last year. That's well above the Federal Reserve's inflation target of 2%. Former NFL quarterback and broadcaster Mark Sanchez has reached an agreement with a truck driver in a civil case over an altercation in Indianapolis last year that landed Sanchez in the hospital with stab wounds. Netflix today announcing it plans to lay off 1,000 employees, one-sixth of its workforce, many of them coming from the production and HR departments. Pope Leo said to be up, walking around, and eating normally following his surgery to remove a cancerous nodule in his lung. This is ABC News.
8: Worker rescued from asphalt bin in Egg Harbor Township. This is Robert Michael from Coast News Today. The 26-year-old man is recovering with minor injuries after being trapped waist-deep in a recycled asphalt bin early Tuesday morning at an Egg Harbor Township stone supplier. Emergency crews worked for 2.5 hours to free the conscious worker, who faced the constant threat of several more tons of asphalt collapsing on top of him. Following the successful multi-agency rescue operation, the man was safely transported to a local hospital for further evaluation. Sea Streak Ferry and local developers are in preliminary talks to launch a high-speed passenger ferry service between Lower Manhattan and Atlantic City. The proposed route would offer an alternative to highway traffic, taking roughly 2 hours and 45 minutes to drop passengers off near the Golden Nugget Casino. While discussions remain in the very early stages, organizers are aiming to launch a trial program as early as Memorial Day 2027. This is Robert Michael from Coast News Today.
9: Here's your CoastNewsToday.com sports report. I'm John Thayer. In the NFL on Sunday, the Eagles will host the Panthers. Carolina coming off a bye week is 2-2. The Eagles are 2-3 on the season. Tomorrow night, Thursday Night Football, the Broncos host the Seahawks. Both teams are 3-2. The Flyers fell short yesterday at home. They lost to the Kraken in a shootout 3-2. The final score, the Flyers are 0-5-3 on the season. Flyers will look for win number one tomorrow night in Detroit when they take on the Red Wings. NBA preseason action. The 76ers will play the final tune-up on Friday night as they take on the Boston Celtics. The 76ers are 1-2 in preseason play. 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I'm John Thayer with your CoastNewsToday.com sports report.
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13: From the CoastNewsToday.com Weather Center, here's your South Jersey AccuWeather forecast. This afternoon will bring partly sunny skies along with warmer and humid conditions with a passing shower possible. The high will reach 82 degrees. Tonight, expect partly cloudy skies with a chance of a thunderstorm in some areas. The low will drop to 60 degrees. Tomorrow, it will be mostly cloudy, cooler with a chance of rain in the afternoon. The high temperature will be 65 degrees. Tomorrow night, anticipate periods of rain with a low of 60 degrees. I'm meteorologist Joe Lundberg with your AccuWeather forecast from CoastNewsToday.com.
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7: ABC News, I'm Sherry Preston. Prices for nearly everything continued their constant rise in September. The Labor Department's Consumer Price Index released today.
8: Jackson almost immediately entered the race to replace Plattner. He just gave his official...
7: The All Items column in the Consumer Price Index for September finds prices rising 0.6% from August and 3.7% compared to the same month last year. That's well above the Federal Reserve's inflation target of 2%. Former NFL quarterback and broadcaster Mark Sanchez has reached an agreement with a truck driver in a civil case over an altercation in Indianapolis last year that landed Sanchez in the hospital with stab wounds. Netflix today announcing it plans to lay off 1,000 employees, one-sixth of its workforce, many of them coming from the production and HR departments. Pope Leo said to be up, walking around, and eating normally following his surgery to remove a cancerous nodule in his lung. This is ABC News.
9: Worker rescued from asphalt bin in Egg Harbor Township. This is Robert Michael from Coast News Today. A 26-year-old man is recovering with minor injuries after being trapped waist-deep in a recycled asphalt bin early Tuesday morning at an Egg Harbor Township stone supplier. Emergency crews worked for 2.5 hours to free the conscious worker, who faced the constant threat of several more tons of asphalt collapsing on top of him. Following the successful multi-agency rescue operation, the man was safely transported to a local hospital for further evaluation. Sea Streak Ferry and local developers are in preliminary talks to launch a high-speed passenger ferry service between Lower Manhattan and Atlantic City. The proposed route would offer an alternative to highway traffic, taking roughly 2 hours and 45 minutes to drop passengers off near the Golden Nugget Casino. While discussions remain in the very early stages, organizers are aiming to launch a trial program as early as Memorial Day 2027. This is Robert Michael from Coast News Today.
10: Here's your CoastNewsToday.com sports report. I'm John Thayer. In the NFL on Sunday, the Eagles will host the Panthers. Carolina coming off a bye week is 2-2. The Eagles are 2-3 on the season. Tomorrow night, Thursday Night Football, the Broncos host the Seahawks. Both teams are 3-2. The Flyers fell short yesterday at home. They lost to the Kraken in a shootout 3-2. The final score, the Flyers are 0-5-3 on the season. Flyers will look for win number one tomorrow night in Detroit when they take on the Red Wings. NBA preseason action. The 76ers will play the final tune-up on Friday night as they take on the Boston Celtics. The 76ers are 1-2 in preseason play. 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
14: South Jersey weather. From the CoastNewsToday.com Weather Center, here's your South Jersey AccuWeather forecast. This afternoon will bring partly sunny skies along with warmer and humid conditions with a passing shower possible. The high will reach 82 degrees. Tonight, expect partly cloudy skies with a chance of a thunderstorm in some areas. The low will drop to 60 degrees. Tomorrow, it will be mostly cloudy, cooler with a chance of rain in the afternoon. The high temperature will be 65 degrees. Tomorrow night, anticipate periods of rain with a low of 60 degrees. I'm meteorologist Joe Lundberg with your AccuWeather forecast from CoastNewsToday.com.
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7: ABC News, I'm Wayne Cabot. Word from the Vatican, ABC's Tom Sufi Burge says the Pope's prognosis is positive.
8: This morning here in St. Peter's Square, a senior cardinal leading mass instead of Pope Leo. And we're told the Pope will remain in the hospital for about a week to recover from his surgery. We're also learning Leo is now back to a regular diet, having today eaten both breakfast and lunch.
7: Only a day after part of his lung was removed, according to his biography, he was not a smoker. September's inflation report confirms we're being pinched. Prices rose 3.7% year over year. Energy prices, the major driver. And they're pushing higher today on global events, such as an attack on the Saudi oil company Aramco today by the Iran-backed Houthi rebels, and Russia's continuing attacks on Ukraine. The Trump Justice Department now threatening California with legal action, claiming non-citizens got ballots for next month's midterm elections. No comment from California officials. This is ABC News.
3: This update is brought to you by Panzini's, located in Sea Isle City and Woodbine. And remember, when you're hungry, it's Panzini's.
9: Worker rescued from asphalt bin in Egg Harbor Township. This is Robert Michael from Coast News Today. A 26-year-old man is recovering with minor injuries after being trapped waist-deep in a recycled asphalt bin early Tuesday morning at an Egg Harbor Township stone supplier. Emergency crews worked for 2.5 hours to free the conscious worker, who faced the constant threat of several more tons of asphalt collapsing on top of him. Following the successful multi-agency rescue operation, the man was safely transported to a local hospital for further evaluation. Sea Streak Ferry and local developers are in preliminary talks to launch a high-speed passenger ferry service between Lower Manhattan and Atlantic City. The proposed route would offer an alternative to highway traffic, taking roughly 2 hours and 45 minutes to drop passengers off near the Golden Nugget Casino. While discussions remain in the very early stages, organizers are aiming to launch a trial program as early as Memorial Day 2027. This is Robert Michael from Coast News Today.
10: Here's your CoastNewsToday.com sports report. I'm John Thayer. NBA preseason action. The 76ers will play the final tune-up on Friday night as they take on the Boston Celtics. The 76ers are 1-2 in preseason play. In the NFL on Sunday, the Eagles will host the Panthers. Carolina coming off a bye week is 2-2. The Eagles are 2-3 on the season. Tomorrow night, Thursday night football, the Broncos host the Seahawks. Both teams are 3-2. The Flyers fell short yesterday at home. They lost to the Kraken in a shootout 3-2. The final score, the Flyers are 0-5-3 on the season. Flyers will look for win number one tomorrow night in Detroit when they take on the Red Wings. 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I'm John Thayer with your CoastNewsToday.com sports report.
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16: South Jersey weather. From the CoastNewsToday.com Weather Center, here's your South Jersey AccuWeather forecast. This afternoon will bring partly sunny skies along with warmer and humid conditions with a passing shower possible. The high will reach 82 degrees. Tonight, expect partly cloudy skies with a chance of a thunderstorm in some areas. The low will drop to 60 degrees. Tomorrow, it will be mostly cloudy, cooler with a chance of rain in the afternoon. The high temperature will be 65 degrees. Tomorrow night, anticipate periods of rain with a low of 60 degrees. I'm meteorologist Joe Lundberg with your AccuWeather forecast from CoastNewsToday.com.
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10: ABC News, I'm Wayne Cabot. ABC News counts five states reviewing voter rolls in the days before the election, the biggest of which is being threatened with legal action by the Trump administration.
11: The Department of Justice gave California officials 48 hours to act on the list by verifying whether it showed non-citizens were sent mail-in ballots and to segregate any potential return ballots that may have been included until the state can verify their citizenship status.
10: ABC's Peter Haralambos. A day after the surgery to remove a cancerous nodule from his lung, the leader of the Roman Catholic Church is up and about. Blood tests and a chest x-ray show the recovery of the Pope is proceeding normally. The Pope, 71, will undergo testing to determine if the cancer might have spread. Inflation got worse last month, rising from 3.4 to 3.7%, led by gas, clothes, airfares, just a few weeks before the midterm elections. The report also raising pressure on the Federal Reserve to raise its key interest rates further to combat inflation. This is ABC News.
12: Worker rescued from asphalt bin in Egg Harbor Township. This is Robert Michael from Coast News Today. The 26-year-old man is recovering with minor injuries after being trapped waist-deep in a recycled asphalt bin early Tuesday morning at an Egg Harbor Township stone supplier. Emergency crews worked for 2.5 hours to free the conscious worker, who faced the constant threat of several more tons of asphalt collapsing on top of him. Following the successful multi-agency rescue operation, the man was safely transported to a local hospital for further evaluation. Sea Streak Ferry and local developers are in preliminary talks to launch a high-speed passenger ferry service between Lower Manhattan and Atlantic City. The proposed route would offer an alternative to highway traffic, taking roughly 2 hours and 45 minutes to drop passengers off near the Golden Nugget Casino. While discussions remain in the very early stages, organizers are aiming to launch a trial program as early as Memorial Day 2027. This is Robert Michael from Coast News Today.
13: Here's your CoastNewsToday.com sports report. I'm John Thayer. NBA preseason action. The 76ers will play the final tune-up on Friday night as they take on the Boston Celtics. The 76ers are 1-2 in preseason play. In the NFL on Sunday, the Eagles will host the Panthers. Carolina coming off a bye week is 2-2. The Eagles are 2-3 on the season. Tomorrow night, Thursday night football, the Broncos host the Seahawks. Both teams are 3-2. The Flyers fell short yesterday at home. They lost to the Kraken in a shootout 3-2. The final score, the Flyers are 0-5-3 on the season. Flyers will look for win number one tomorrow night in Detroit when they take on the Red Wings. 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I'm John Thayer with your CoastNewsToday.com sports report.
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19: weather. From the CoastNewsToday.com Weather Center, here's your South Jersey AccuWeather forecast. This afternoon will bring partly sunny skies along with warmer and humid conditions with a passing shower possible. The high will reach 82 degrees. Tonight, expect partly cloudy skies with a chance of a thunderstorm in some areas. The low will drop to 60 degrees. Tomorrow, it will be mostly cloudy, cooler with a chance of rain in the afternoon. The high temperature will be 65 degrees. Tomorrow night, anticipate periods of rain with a low of 60 degrees. I'm meteorologist Joe Lundberg with your AccuWeather forecast from CoastNewsToday.com.
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8: ABC News, I'm Wayne Cabot. ABC News counts five states reviewing voter rolls in the days before the election, the biggest of which is being threatened with legal action by the Trump administration.
9: The Department of Justice gave California officials 48 hours to act on the list by verifying whether it showed non-citizens were sent mail-in ballots and to segregate any potential return ballots that may have been included until the state can verify their citizenship status.
8: ABC's Peter Haralambos. A day after the surgery to remove a cancerous nodule from his lung, the leader of the Roman Catholic Church is up and about. Blood tests and a chest X-ray show the recovery of the Pope is proceeding normally. The Pope, 71, will undergo testing to determine if the cancer might have spread. Inflation got worse last month, rising from 3.4 to 3.7%, led by gas, clothes, airfares, just a few weeks before the midterm elections. The report also raising pressure on the Federal Reserve to raise its key interest rates further to combat inflation. This is ABC News.
10: Worker rescued from asphalt bin in Egg Harbor Township. This is Robert Michael from Coast News Today. The 26-year-old man is recovering with minor injuries after being trapped waist-deep in a recycled asphalt bin early Tuesday morning at an Egg Harbor Township stone supplier. Emergency crews worked for 2.5 hours to free the conscious worker, who faced the constant threat of several more tons of asphalt collapsing on top of him. Following the successful multi-agency rescue operation, the man was safely transported to a local hospital for further evaluation. Sea Streak Ferry and local developers are in preliminary talks to launch a high-speed passenger ferry service between Lower Manhattan and Atlantic City. The proposed route would offer an alternative to highway traffic, taking roughly 2 hours and 45 minutes to drop passengers off near the Golden Nugget Casino. While discussions remain in the very early stages, organizers are aiming to launch a trial program as early as Memorial Day 2027. This is Robert Michael from Coast News Today.
11: Here's your CoastNewsToday.com sports report. I'm John Thayer. NBA preseason action. The 76ers will play the final tune-up on Friday night as they take on the Boston Celtics. The 76ers are 1-2 in preseason play. In the NFL on Sunday, the Eagles will host the Panthers. Carolina coming off a bye week is 2-2. The Eagles are 2-3 on the season. Tomorrow night, Thursday night football, the Broncos host the Seahawks. Both teams are 3-2. The Flyers fell short yesterday at home. They lost to the Kraken in a shootout 3-2. The final score, the Flyers are 0-5-3 on the season. Flyers will look for win number one tomorrow night in Detroit when they take on the Red Wings. 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I'm John Thayer with your CoastNewsToday.com sports report.
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17: South Jersey weather. From the CoastNewsToday.com Weather Center, here's your South Jersey AccuWeather forecast. Tonight, expect partly cloudy skies with a chance of a thunderstorm in some areas. The low will be around 60. Tomorrow will be mostly cloudy and cooler with a chance of rain in the afternoon. Temperatures will reach a high of 65. Tomorrow night, anticipate periods of rain with a low around 60. As we head into Friday, expect mostly cloudy skies, windy conditions, and warmer temperatures. There's a possibility of a thunderstorm in a few spots late in the afternoon with a high of 79. I'm meteorologist Jason Caterina with your AccuWeather forecast from CoastNewsToday.com.
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5: 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Fresh attacks on Saudi Arabia and in the Strait of Hormuz are pushing prices higher again. Today, the International Energy Agency said that pressure on diesel markets could continue well into 2027. The Maritime Trade Operations Center reporting about 20 attacks on vessels in the Strait in the last 2 weeks. Student protesters in Albania are demonstrating in the streets against the government and against a real estate project funded by Jared Kushner, President Trump's son-in-law. Police at one point using water cannons on the crowd. At the Vatican, the Pope recovering from lung cancer surgery, and the people praying for a full recovery, students at Chicago's Our Lady of Mount Carmel Academy, sending Leo a care package, including a handwritten card from student Catherine Esser.
6: My card is for children saying, get well soon and go White Sox.
5: Don't tell Leo his team lost Game 5 with a record 21 strikeouts. This is ABC News.
7: Worker rescued from asphalt bin in Egg Harbor Township. This is Robert Michael from Coast News Today. A 26-year-old man is recovering with minor injuries after being trapped waist-deep in a recycled asphalt bin early Tuesday morning at an Egg Harbor Township stone supplier. Emergency crews worked for 2.5 hours to free the conscious worker, who faced the constant threat of several more tons of asphalt collapsing on top of him. Following the successful multi-agency rescue operation, the man was safely transported to a local hospital for further evaluation. Sea Streak Ferry and local developers are in preliminary talks to launch a high-speed passenger ferry service between Lower Manhattan and Atlantic City. The proposed route would offer an alternative to highway traffic, taking roughly 2 hours and 45 minutes to drop passengers off near the Golden Nugget Casino. While discussions remain in the very early stages, organizers are aiming to launch a trial program as early as Memorial Day 2027. This is Robert Michael from Coast News Today.
8: Here's your CoastNewsToday.com sports report. I'm John Thayer. NBA preseason action. The 76ers will play the final tune-up on Friday night as they take on the Boston Celtics. The 76ers are 1-2 in preseason play. In the NFL on Sunday, the Eagles will host the Panthers. Carolina coming off a bye week is 2-2. The Eagles are 2-3 on the season. Tomorrow night, Thursday night football, the Broncos host the Seahawks. Both teams are 3-2. The Flyers fell short yesterday at home. They lost to the Kraken in a shootout 3-2. The final score, the Flyers are 0-5-3 on the season. Flyers will look for win number one tomorrow night in Detroit when they take on the Red Wings. 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I'm John Thayer with your CoastNewsToday.com sports report.
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5: From the CoastNewsToday.com Weather Center, here's your South Jersey AccuWeather forecast. Tonight, expect partly cloudy skies with a chance of a thunderstorm in some areas. The low will be around 60. Tomorrow will be mostly cloudy and cooler with a chance of rain in the afternoon. Temperatures will reach a high of 65. Tomorrow night, anticipate periods of rain with a low around 60. As we head into Friday, expect mostly cloudy skies, windy conditions, and warmer temperatures. There's a possibility of a thunderstorm in a few spots late in the afternoon with a high of 79. I'm meteorologist Jason Catarino with your AccuWeather forecast from CoastNewsToday.com.
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4: ABC News, I'm Deborah Rodriguez. Bad timing for President Trump heading into the midterm elections. Oil prices are higher again today on the heels of fresh attacks on Saudi Arabia and in the Strait of Hormuz. The pressure on diesel markets is expected to continue into next year. A recent AP NORC poll found only 17% of Americans approved of the president's handling of the cost of living. ABC's Avery Harper.
5: We've seen some Republicans try to message around that. They have been pointing to Biden-era policies, saying that they are the blame for inflation. But there's no real sign that that argument is really resonating with voters.
4: Stocks dropped to their worst day since July. School kids back home in Chicago put together a care package for the Pope a day after surgery to remove a cancerous mass in his lung.
6: Dear Pope Leo, the whole school hopes you get better. We're all praying for you and the doctors that are helping you.
4: This is ABC News.
7: Worker rescued from asphalt bin in Egg Harbor Township. This is Robert Michael from Coast News Today. A 26-year-old man is recovering with minor injuries after being trapped waist-deep in a recycled asphalt bin early Tuesday morning at an Egg Harbor Township stone supplier. Emergency crews worked for 2.5 hours to free the conscious worker, who faced the constant threat of several more tons of asphalt collapsing on top of him. Following the successful multi-agency rescue operation, the man was safely transported to a local hospital for further evaluation. Sea Streak Ferry and local developers are in preliminary talks to launch a high-speed passenger ferry service between Lower Manhattan and Atlantic City. The proposed route would offer an alternative to highway traffic, taking roughly 2 hours and 45 minutes to drop passengers off near the Golden Nugget Casino. While discussions remain in the very early stages, organizers are aiming to launch a trial program as early as Memorial Day 2027. This is Robert Michael from Coast News Today.
8: Here's your CoastNewsToday.com sports report. I'm John Thayer. NBA preseason action. The 76ers will play the final tune-up on Friday night as they take on the Boston Celtics. The 76ers are 1-2 in preseason play. In the NFL on Sunday, the Eagles will host the Panthers. Carolina coming off a bye week is 2-2. The Eagles are 2-3 on the season. Tomorrow night, Thursday Night Football, the Broncos host the Seahawks. Both teams are 3-2. The Flyers fell short yesterday at home. They lost to the Kraken in a shootout 3-2. The final score, the Flyers are 0-5-3 on the season. Flyers will look for win number one tomorrow night in Detroit when they take on the Red Wings. 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I'm John Thayer with your CoastNewsToday.com sports report.
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14: South Jersey weather. From the CoastNewsToday.com Weather Center, here's your South Jersey AccuWeather forecast. Tonight, expect partly cloudy skies with a chance of a thunderstorm in some areas. The low will be around 60. Tomorrow will be mostly cloudy and cooler with a chance of rain in the afternoon. Temperatures will reach a high of 65. Tomorrow night, anticipate periods of rain with a low around 60. As we head into Friday, expect mostly cloudy skies, windy conditions, and warmer temperatures. There's a possibility of a thunderstorm in a few spots late in the afternoon with a high of 79. I'm meteorologist Jason Caterino with your AccuWeather forecast from CoastNewsToday.com.
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1: 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Coastal Broadcasting Systems is an equal opportunity employer.
5: ABC News, I'm Deborah Rodriguez. A win for National Republican candidates in the Supreme Court as the midterm campaign hits the home stretch and political operatives look to squeeze every ounce of value out of their campaign war chests. The high court has once again declined to block the new Trump administration policy extending discounted TV ad rates to political parties and fundraising committees, not just individual candidate campaigns. The 7-2 decision tosses out a judge's order that would have forced the FCC to formally address Democrats' objections. The White House is blaming the uptick in inflation on new fighting between Iran-backed Houthis and Saudi Arabia in the Middle East. Stocks tumbled after the higher-than-expected data. ABC's Olivia Rubin.
6: Gas is up 34% year to year. Energy prices up 20% year to year. Fuel oil up 74%.
5: This is ABC News.
7: Worker rescued from asphalt bin in Egg Harbor Township. This is Robert Michael from Coast News Today. The 26-year-old man is recovering with minor injuries after being trapped waist-deep in a recycled asphalt bin early Tuesday morning at an Egg Harbor Township stone supplier. Emergency crews worked for 2.5 hours to free the conscious worker, who faced the constant threat of several more tons of asphalt collapsing on top of him. Following the successful multi-agency rescue operation, the man was safely transported to a local hospital for further evaluation. Sea Streak Ferry and local developers are in preliminary talks to launch a high-speed passenger ferry service between Lower Manhattan and Atlantic City. The proposed route would offer an alternative to highway traffic, taking roughly 2 hours and 45 minutes to drop passengers off near the Golden Nugget Casino. While discussions remain in the very early stages, organizers are aiming to launch a trial program as early as Memorial Day 2027. This is Robert Michael from Coast News Today.
8: South Jersey weather. From the CoastNewsToday.com Weather Center, here's your South Jersey AccuWeather forecast. Tonight, expect partly cloudy skies with a chance of a thunderstorm in some areas. The low will be around 60. Tomorrow will be mostly cloudy and cooler with a chance of rain in the afternoon. Temperatures will reach a high of 65. Tomorrow night, anticipate periods of rain with a low around 60. As we head into Friday, expect mostly cloudy skies, windy conditions, and warmer temperatures. There's a possibility of a thunderstorm in a few spots late in the afternoon with a high of 79. I'm meteorologist Jason Catarino with your AccuWeather forecast. Forecast from CoastNewsToday.com.
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3: When you're given gifts, you take them, right?
2: Arriving in Bullhead City, Arizona, on the Qatari-gifted Air Force One, President Trump today told a Republican rally for Andy Biggs that the incumbent governor, Katie Hobbs, is dumb.
3: You ever see her? She looks at, I swear she's a dumb, I know smart people.
2: The Trump Justice Department has sent letters to California officials containing a flash drive with names of alleged non-citizens given mail-in ballots. L.A. County is refusing to open it on privacy concerns. Stocks had their worst day since July. Inflation jumped month to month, 3.4 to 3.7%. Year to year, fuel oil is up 74% as winter heating season begins. Today, oil hit its highest level in a month. And now there's word two more vessels were struck by unknown projectiles in the Strait of Hormuz. Pope Leo is eating and walking and praying a day after losing part of his lung to cancer, but may not be able to make his Latin America trip. This is ABC News.
4: From the CoastNewsToday.com Weather Center, here's your South Jersey AccuWeather forecast. Tonight, expect partly cloudy skies with a chance of a thunderstorm in some areas. The low will be around 60. Tomorrow will be mostly cloudy and cooler with a chance of rain in the afternoon. Temperatures will reach a high of 65. Tomorrow night, anticipate periods of rain with a low around 60. As we head into Friday, expect mostly cloudy skies, windy conditions, and warmer temperatures. There's a possibility of a thunderstorm in a few spots late in the afternoon with a high of 79. I'm meteorologist Jason Catarina with your AccuWeather forecast. Forecast from CoastNewsToday.com.
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